0: rescue me? Would you get my back? Would you take my car when I start to crack? Would you rescue me? Would you rescue me? Would you rescue me when I'm by myself? When I need your love, if I need your help, would you rescue me? Would you rescue me?
1: Antenne Ida Oberstein.

0: Upside down when nothing feels like home. It's good to know, that you're not alone.
1: Hier ist Antenne Ida Oberstein.